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1: 没有打扰的音乐时间，最畅快的听歌体验，不止好音乐。
2: This beat on slap, bad boogie babies on top, money long, check fat, it goes clappity clap, clap, clap. 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
1: Mr. Gary, Mr. Kawas, greatest architects in the world, though I'm not using Rhino. Cutting up the phone, selecting the materials. I make rhythmic structures by using and utilizing sounds from my throat. Greetings, Mr. Lola, most famous pianist in the world. 虽然是您教过最失败的徒弟 surprised by hollering at you on the red carpet at the Grammys 20 years later.

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3: The OGs you see, a gifted rookie about to come up like a superhero movie. When my own achievements stack up through the roof and don't need approval by you, that's when I'll sit and listen to what you are getting.

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I'd know in the future good people would think.